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4: Moose weather for Algoma, Manitoulin.
5: Mainly cloudy, chance of showers this evening with a low of -2. Mainly cloudy and chance of showers tomorrow with a high of 7. On the island, partly cloudy and a chance of showers this evening along with a low of -1. Mix of sun and cloud tomorrow, chance of showers and a high of 7.
4: Algoma, Manitoulin's biggest variety.
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5: Moose weather for Algoma, Manitoulin.
6: Mainly cloudy, chance of showers this evening with a low of -2. Mainly cloudy and chance of showers tomorrow with a high of 7. On the island, partly cloudy and a chance of showers this evening along with a low of -1. Mix of sun and cloud tomorrow, chance of showers and a high of 7.
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0: Moose weather for Algoma, Manitoulin.
6: Mainly cloudy, chance of showers this evening with a low of -2. Mainly cloudy and chance of showers tomorrow with a high of 7. On the island, partly cloudy and a chance of showers this evening along with a low of -1. Mix of sun and cloud tomorrow, chance of showers and a high of 7.
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0: Moose weather for Algoma, Manitoulin.
3: Mainly cloudy, chance of showers this evening with a low of -2. Mainly cloudy and chance of showers tomorrow with a high of 7. On the island, partly cloudy and a chance of showers this evening along with a low of -1. Mix of sun and cloud tomorrow, chance of showers and a high of 7.
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0: Moose weather for Algoma, Manitoulin.
3: Mainly cloudy, chance of showers this evening with a low of -2. Mainly cloudy and chance of showers tomorrow with a high of 7.

0: On the island, partly cloudy and a chance of showers this evening, along with a low of -1. Mix of sun and cloud tomorrow, chance of showers and a high of 7.
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4: Moose Weather for Algoma, Manitoulin.
5: Mainly cloudy, chance of showers this evening with a low of -2. Mainly cloudy and chance of showers tomorrow with a high of 7. On the island, partly cloudy and a chance of showers this evening along with a low of -1. Mix of sun and cloud tomorrow, chance of showers and a high of 7.
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I mean, seriously, 8-track? 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
1: Good morning. I'm Ty Demera. The Royal Bank of Canada and its foundation have donated $10,000 to the Espanola Regional Hospital and Health Center Foundation to mark National Nursing Week. The bank made the donations yesterday as part of its national campaign to support skills development opportunities for frontline healthcare providers. The campaign, which rolls out next week, includes support for several rural hospitals in Ontario. Hospital CEO Martin Lee says the funding will be used to integrate their trauma-informed de-escalation and engagement strategies, focused on training nurses with a focus on mental health and addictions. RBC Regional President Kim Ulmer adds they are honored to support nursing excellence and the strengthening of healthcare teams. The Smile Cookie campaign, run by Tim Hortons outlets across the country, has been successful in our local region. In Espanola, $20,700 was raised for the Espanola Helping Hand Food Bank, while $17,913 was raised for the Kiwanis Club of Elliott Lake. Blind River's franchise raised $12,482 in support of the Blind River Health Center, part of the North Shore Health Network.
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1: In Elliott Lake, a mix of sun and clouds this morning and temperatures around 1. This afternoon, a chance of showers and 7. Overnight, partly cloudy and minus 2. And then Friday, a mix of sun and clouds and temperatures reaching a high of 9. Meanwhile, on the island, a mix of sun and clouds this morning and temperatures around 2. This afternoon, mainly sunny and 7. Overnight, partly cloudy and 1. And then Friday, a mix of sun and clouds and temperatures reaching a high of 9.

0: Long Cool Woman by the Hollies, 94.1 and 98.7 Moose FM. And we'll get more into this on the show today. Something we started talking about on the show yesterday. We asked you if you could add one new holiday to the calendar, what would it celebrate? We can get creative and have some fun with this later on. We've got Mother's Day coming up on Sunday too, so we'll talk about some things related to that. They did a poll recently of 2,000 moms and found some interesting stats while doing that. The trivia challenge again at 7:10 this morning. And a lot more on the way, plus the Who's up next.
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0: In Elliott Lake, a mix of sun and clouds this morning and temperatures around 1. This afternoon, a chance of showers and 7. Overnight, partly cloudy and minus 2. And then Friday, a mix of sun and clouds and temperatures reaching a high of 9. Meanwhile, on the island, a mix of sun and clouds this morning and temperatures around 2. This afternoon, mainly sunny and 7. Overnight, partly cloudy and 1. And then Friday, a mix of sun and clouds and temperatures reaching a high of 9.
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1: Good morning. I'm Ty Demera. The Royal Bank of Canada and its foundation have donated $10,000 to the Espanola Regional Hospital and Health Center Foundation to mark National Nursing Week. The bank made the donations yesterday as part of its national campaign to support skills development opportunities for frontline healthcare providers. The campaign, which rolls out next week, includes support for several rural hospitals in Ontario. Hospital CEO Martin Lees says the funding will be used to integrate their trauma-informed de-escalation and engagement strategies, focused on training nurses with a focus on mental health and addictions. RBC Regional President Kim Ulmer adds they are honored to support nursing excellence and the strengthening of healthcare teams. The Smile Cookie campaign, run by Tim Hortons outlets across the country, has been successful in our local region. In Espanola, $20,700 was raised for the Espanola Helping Hand Food Bank, while $17,913 was raised for the Kiwanis Club of Elliott Lake. Blind River's franchise raised $12,482 in support of the Blind River Health Center, part of the North Shore Health Network.
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1: In sports, in Game 1 of their second-round playoff series last night, the Buffalo Sabres defeated the Montreal Canadiens 4-2. Elsewhere, the Anaheim Ducks beat the Vegas Golden Knights 3-1 to even their series at a game apiece. And on the diamond yesterday, the Tampa Bay Rays blanked the Toronto Blue Jays 3-0 to finish a three-game sweep and hand the Blue Jays their fourth straight loss.
0: Moose winner for Algoma Manitoulin.
1: In Elliott Lake, a mix of sun and clouds this morning and temperatures around 1. This afternoon, a chance of showers and 7. Overnight, partly cloudy and minus 2. And then Friday, a mix of sun and clouds and temperatures reaching a high of 9. Meanwhile, on the island, a mix of sun and clouds this morning and temperatures around 2. This afternoon, mainly sunny and 7. Overnight, partly cloudy and 1. And then Friday, a mix of sun and clouds and temperatures reaching a high of 9.
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0: 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That's Let's Shake by Teenage Head on 94.1 Moops FM. And just a reminder about the new show we're debuting this Sunday. So this Sunday at 4 p.m., tune in for the Made and Played in Canada radio show, something we've been working on for the last month or so now. 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And doing that, you'll discover what Canada's creating next, from the process of creating new music to getting it produced and then played on the air. 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

0: 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I mean, seriously, 8-track? 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
3: In Elliott Lake, a mix of sun and clouds this morning and temperatures around 1. This afternoon, a chance of showers and 7. Overnight, partly cloudy and minus 2. And then Friday, a mix of sun and clouds and temperatures reaching a high of 9. Meanwhile, on the island, a mix of sun and clouds this morning and temperatures around 2. This afternoon, mainly sunny and 7. Overnight, partly cloudy and 1. And then Friday, a mix of sun and clouds and temperatures reaching a high of 9.
0: 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Algoma, Manitoulin's biggest variety.

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1: Good morning. I'm Ty Demera. The Royal Bank of Canada and its foundation have donated $10,000 to the Espanola Regional Hospital and Health Center Foundation to mark National Nursing Week. The bank made the donations yesterday as part of its national campaign to support skills development opportunities for frontline healthcare providers. The campaign, which rolls out next week, includes support for several rural hospitals in Ontario. Hospital CEO Martin Lee says the funding will be used to integrate their trauma-informed de-escalation and engagement strategies, focused on training nurses with a focus on mental health and addictions. RBC Regional President Kim Ulmer adds they are honored to support nursing excellence and the strengthening of healthcare teams. The Smile Cookie campaign, run by Tim Hortons outlets across the country, has been successful in our local region. In Espanola, $20,700 was raised for the Espanola Helping Hand Food Bank, while $17,913 was raised for the Kiwanis Club of Elliott Lake. Blind River's franchise raised $12,482 in support of the Blind River Health Center, part of the North Shore Health Network. The Rainbow District School Board hosted the third annual Eco Summit on Monday, drawing together eco leaders from grade 6 to 12 to Sudbury's Fraser Auditorium. Board Education Director Bruce Bourget says environmental education and sustainability is a priority for the school board, with students taking part in two land-based themed workshops focusing on several different eco subjects. He had students also heard from explorer and author Adam Schultz, who shared his adventures with the students, including mapping rivers to archaeological projects, adding he is best known for his long solo journeys, such as crossing nearly 4,000 kilometers of Canada's Arctic on his own.
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1: In sports, in Game 1 of their second-round playoff series last night, the Buffalo Sabres defeated the Montreal Canadiens 4-2. Elsewhere, the Anaheim Ducks beat the Vegas Golden Knights 3-1 to even their series at a game apiece. And on the diamond yesterday, the Tampa Bay Rays blanked the Toronto Blue Jays 3-0 to finish a three-game sweep and hand the Blue Jays their fourth straight loss.
0: Moose winner for Algoma Manitoulin.
1: In Elliott Lake, a mix of sun and clouds this morning and temperatures around 1. This afternoon, a chance of showers and 7. Overnight, partly cloudy and -2. And then Friday, a mix of sun and clouds and temperatures reaching a high of 9. Meanwhile, on the island, a mix of sun and clouds this morning and temperatures around 2. This afternoon, mainly sunny and 7. Overnight, partly cloudy and 1. And then Friday, a mix of sun and clouds and temperatures reaching a high of 9.
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0: Okay, so with Mother's Day coming up this Sunday, we've got some Mother's Day trivia today. The Moose Impossible Trivia Challenge question today is, who is often credited as the mother of Mother's Day? That's today's trivia question. Who is often credited as the mother of Mother's Day? 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Friday, we'll be drawing the winner of that. 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
0: Moose weather for Algoma, Manitoulin.
6: In Elliott Lake, a mix of sun and clouds this morning and temperatures around 1. This afternoon, a chance of showers and 7. Overnight, partly cloudy and minus 2. And then Friday, a mix of sun and clouds and temperatures reaching a high of 9. Meanwhile, on the island, a mix of sun and clouds this morning and temperatures around 2. This afternoon, mainly sunny and 7. Overnight, partly cloudy and 1. And then Friday, a mix of sun and clouds and temperatures reaching a high of 9.
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1: Good morning. I'm Ty Demera. The Royal Bank of Canada and its foundation have donated $10,000 to the Espanola Regional Hospital and Health Center Foundation to mark National Nursing Week. The bank made the donations yesterday as part of its national campaign to support skills development opportunities for frontline healthcare providers. The campaign, which rolls out next week, includes support for several rural hospitals in Ontario. Hospital CEO Martin Lee says the funding will be used to integrate their trauma-informed de-escalation and engagement strategies focused on training nurses with a focus on mental health and addictions. RBC Regional President Kim Ulmer adds they are honored to support nursing excellence and the strengthening of healthcare teams. The Smile Cookie campaign run by Tim Hortons outlets across the country has been successful in our local region. In Espanola, $20,700 was raised for the Espanola Helping Hand Food Bank, while $17,913 was raised for the Kiwanis Club of Elliott Lake. Blind River's franchise raised $12,482 in support of the Blind River Health Center, part of the North Shore Health Network. The Rainbow District School Board hosted the third annual Eco Summit on Monday, drawing together eco leaders from grade 6 to 12 to Sudbury's Fraser Auditorium. Board Education Director Bruce Bourget says environmental education and sustainability is a priority for the school board, with students taking part in two land-based themed workshops focusing on several different eco subjects. He had students also heard from explorer and author Adam Schultz, who shared his adventures with the students, including mapping rivers to archaeological projects, adding he is best known for his long solo journeys, such as crossing nearly 4,000 kilometers of Canada's Arctic on his own.
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1: In sports, in Game 1 of their second-round playoff series last night, the Buffalo Sabres defeated the Montreal Canadiens 4-2. Elsewhere, the Anaheim Ducks beat the Vegas Golden Knights 3-1 to even their series at a game apiece. And on the diamond yesterday, the Tampa Bay Rays blanked the Toronto Blue Jays 3-0 to finish a three-game sweep and hand the Blue Jays their fourth straight loss.
0: Moose weather for Algoma, Manitoulin.
1: In Elliott Lake, a mix of sun and clouds this morning and temperatures around 1. This afternoon, a chance of showers and 7. Overnight, partly cloudy and -2. And then Friday, a mix of sun and clouds and temperatures reaching a high of 9. Meanwhile, on the island, a mix of sun and clouds this morning and temperatures around 2. This afternoon, mainly sunny and 7. Overnight, partly cloudy and 1. And then Friday, a mix of sun and clouds and temperatures reaching a high of 9.
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0: Riptide by Vance Joy on 94.1 and 98.7 Moose FM. This is kind of a fun one we can use the imagination for. A question we got here for you. If you could add one new holiday to the calendar, what would it celebrate? Like maybe something like Weather Appreciation Day, where if it's nice out, everyone gets off work early. A Try Something New Day, that would be pretty cool too, where on that day everyone has to learn one tiny new skill or maybe try new food or something along those lines. We've got Mother's Day coming up, and that one, it always falls on a Sunday, but it would be kind of nice if mom's got the Monday following it off work. Maybe we can make an adjustment there instead of making a brand new one. Or what about a day celebrating siblings or even grandparents? Just brainstorming some ideas here. You can join our discussion about this on Facebook or send us a text and let us know if you could add one new holiday to the calendar. What would it celebrate?
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1: Moose weather for Algoma, Manitoulin.
0: In Elliott Lake, a mix of sun and clouds this morning and temperatures around 1. This afternoon, a chance of showers and 7. Overnight, partly cloudy and minus 2. And then Friday, a mix of sun and clouds and temperatures reaching a high of 9. Meanwhile, on the island, a mix of sun and clouds this morning and temperatures around 2. This afternoon, mainly sunny and 7. Overnight, partly cloudy and 1. And then Friday, a mix of sun and clouds and temperatures reaching a high of 9.
1: 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Algoma Manitoulin's biggest variety.

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1: Good morning. I'm Ty Demera. The Royal Bank of Canada and its foundation have donated $10,000 to the Espanola Regional Hospital and Health Center Foundation to mark National Nursing Week. The bank made the donations yesterday as part of its national campaign to support skills development opportunities for frontline healthcare providers. The campaign, which rolls out next week, includes support for several rural hospitals in Ontario. Hospital CEO Martin Lee says the funding will be used to integrate their trauma-informed de-escalation and engagement strategies focused on training nurses with a focus on mental health and addictions. RBC Regional President Kim Ulmer adds they are honored to support nursing excellence and the strengthening of healthcare teams. The Smile Cookie campaign run by Tim Hortons outlets across the country has been successful in our local region. In Espanola, $20,700 was raised for the Espanola Helping Hand Food Bank, while $17,913 was raised for the Kiwanis Club of Elliott Lake. Blind River's franchise raised $12,482 in support of the Blind River Health Center, part of the North Shore Health Network. The Rainbow District School Board hosted the third annual Eco Summit on Monday, drawing together eco leaders from grade 6 to 12 to Sudbury's Fraser Auditorium. Board Education Director Bruce Bourget says environmental education and sustainability is a priority for the school board, with students taking part in two land-based themed workshops focusing on several different eco subjects. He had students also heard from explorer and author Adam Schultz, who shared his adventures with the students, including mapping rivers to archaeological projects, adding he is best known for his long solo journeys, such as crossing nearly 4,000 kilometers of Canada's Arctic on his own.
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1: In sports, in Game 1 of their second-round playoff series last night, the Buffalo Sabres defeated the Montreal Canadiens 4-2. Elsewhere, the Anaheim Ducks beat the Vegas Golden Knights 3-1 to even their series at a game apiece. And on the diamond yesterday, the Tampa Bay Rays blanked the Toronto Blue Jays 3-0 to finish a three-game sweep and hand the Blue Jays their fourth straight loss.
0: Moose weather for Algoma, Manitoulin.
1: In Elliott Lake, a mix of sun and clouds this morning and temperatures around 1. This afternoon, a chance of showers and 7. Overnight, partly cloudy and -2. And then Friday, a mix of sun and clouds and temperatures reaching a high of 9. Meanwhile, on the island, a mix of sun and clouds this morning and temperatures around 2. This afternoon, mainly sunny and 7. Overnight, partly cloudy and 1. And then Friday, a mix of sun and clouds and temperatures reaching a high of 9.
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0: light and someone pulls up and they have the exact same thing on and you're both like in your car dancing.
1: Car dancing is permitted. No, wait. Encouraged. Algoma Manitoulin's biggest variety. 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

0: Bon Jovi, Wanted Dead or Alive on 94.1 Moves FM. It looks like they did a poll for Mother's Day with that coming up on Sunday. So 2,000 moms took part in this one, and this might also help give you some ideas of things you can get your mom on Mother's Day rather than a physical gift. So when these moms were asked about things they'd like to receive in place of a physical Mother's Day gift, the top answer was hiring a professional cleaner. A third also said they'd love a spa day, and 28% would simply just enjoy a week without having to cook. So a week without cooking duties. Other stats they found while doing this survey too, or this poll, they found these are the job duties that moms report constantly performing at home. And there were things on there like cleaning, being the chef, being a guidance counselor, event planner, chauffeur, professor slash teacher, chief financial officer, secretary, chief operating officer, and chief executive officer. So it sounds like basically mom's new job title, everything, everywhere, all at once. Something to keep in mind this Sunday.
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0: Moose weather for Algoma, Manitoulin.
11: In Elliott Lake, a mix of sun and clouds this morning and temperatures around 1. This afternoon, a chance of showers and 7. Overnight, partly cloudy and minus 2. And then Friday, a mix of sun and clouds and temperatures reaching a high of 9. Meanwhile, on the island, a mix of sun and clouds this morning and temperatures around 2. This afternoon, mainly sunny and 7. Overnight, partly cloudy and 1. And then Friday, a mix of sun and clouds and temperatures reaching a high of 9.
0: 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Algoma, Manitoulin's biggest variety.

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1: Good morning. I'm Ty Demera. The Royal Bank of Canada and its foundation have donated $10,000 to the Espanola Regional Hospital and Health Center Foundation to mark National Nursing Week. The bank made the donations yesterday as part of its national campaign to support skills development opportunities for frontline healthcare providers. The campaign, which rolls out next week, includes support for several rural hospitals in Ontario. Hospital CEO Martin Lees says the funding will be used to integrate their trauma-informed de-escalation and engagement strategies, focused on training nurses with a focus on mental health and addictions. RBC Regional President Kim Ulmer adds they are honored to support nursing excellence and the strengthening of healthcare teams. The Smile Cookie campaign, run by Tim Hortons outlets across the country, has been successful in our local region. In Espanola, $20,700 was raised for the Espanola Helping Hand Food Bank, while $17,913 was raised for the Kiwanis Club of Elliott Lake. Blind River's franchise raised $12,482 in support of the Blind River Health Center, part of the North Shore Health Network. The Rainbow District School Board hosted the third annual Eco Summit on Monday, drawing together eco leaders from grade 6 to 12 to Sudbury's Fraser Auditorium. Board Education Director Bruce Bourget says environmental education and sustainability is a priority for the school board, with students taking part in two land-based themed workshops focusing on several different eco subjects. He had students also heard from explorer and author Adam Schultz, who shared his adventures with the students, including mapping rivers to archaeological projects, adding he is best known for his long solo journeys, such as crossing nearly 4,000 kilometers of Canada's Arctic on his own.
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1: In sports, in Game 1 of their second-round playoff series last night, the Buffalo Sabres defeated the Montreal Canadiens 4-2. Elsewhere, the Anaheim Ducks beat the Vegas Golden Knights 3-1 to even their series at a game apiece. And on the diamond yesterday, the Tampa Bay Rays blanked the Toronto Blue Jays 3-0 to finish a three-game sweep and hand the Blue Jays their fourth straight loss.
0: Moose winner for Algoma Manitoulin.
1: In Elliott Lake, a mix of sun and clouds this morning and temperatures around 1. This afternoon, a chance of showers and 7. Overnight, partly cloudy and minus 2. And then Friday, a mix of sun and clouds and temperatures reaching a high of 9. Meanwhile, on the island, a mix of sun and clouds this morning and temperatures around 2. This afternoon, mainly sunny and 7. Overnight, partly cloudy and 1. And then Friday, a mix of sun and clouds and temperatures reaching a high of 9.
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0: Stand By Me. Before that, The Temptations. And you got it tuned in to 94.1 Mooks FM. And have you ever wished that your dog cared about the World Cup as much as you do? Well, probably not, but Adidas is betting that you might. I was just seeing that they launched a line of dog-sized soccer jerseys. So I guess they're hoping that pets and owners can celebrate the game together. They've got all kinds of these mini kits that look a lot like the real team's jerseys. They've even got the badges on there, the signature stripes. A lot cheaper than the human versions, too. But whether dogs actually enjoy watching soccer, I don't think they've been able to prove that yet. They definitely love a nice lawn, though.
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0: In Elliott Lake, a mix of sun and clouds this morning and temperatures around 1. This afternoon, a chance of showers and 7. Overnight, partly cloudy and minus 2. And then Friday, a mix of sun and clouds and temperatures reaching a high of 9. Meanwhile, on the island, a mix of sun and clouds this morning and temperatures around 2. This afternoon, mainly sunny and 7. Overnight, partly cloudy and 1. And then Friday, a mix of sun and clouds and temperatures reaching a high of 9.
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1: Good morning. I'm Ty Demera. The Royal Bank of Canada and its foundation have donated $10,000 to the Espanola Regional Hospital and Health Center Foundation to mark National Nursing Week. The bank made the donations yesterday as part of its national campaign to support skills development opportunities for frontline healthcare providers. The campaign, which rolls out next week, includes support for several rural hospitals in Ontario. Hospital CEO Martin Lee says the funding will be used to integrate their trauma-informed de-escalation and engagement strategies focused on training nurses with a focus on mental health and addictions. RBC Regional President Kim Ulmer adds they are honored to support nursing excellence and the strengthening of healthcare teams. The Smile Cookie campaign run by Tim Hortons outlets across the country has been successful in our local region. In Espanola, $20,700 was raised for the Espanola Helping Hand Food Bank, while $17,913 was raised for the Kiwanis Club of Elliott Lake. Blind River's franchise raised $12,482 in support of the Blind River Health Center, part of the North Shore Health Network. The Rainbow District School Board hosted the third annual Eco Summit on Monday, drawing together eco leaders from grade 6 to 12 to Sudbury's Fraser Auditorium. Board Education Director Bruce Bourget says environmental education and sustainability is a priority for the school board, with students taking part in two land-based themed workshops focusing on several different eco subjects. He adds students also heard from explorer and author Adam Schultz, who shared his adventures with the students, including mapping rivers to archaeological projects, adding he is best known for his long solo journeys, such as crossing nearly 4,000 kilometers of Canada's Arctic on his own.
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1: In sports, in Game 1 of their second-round playoff series last night, the Buffalo Sabres defeated the Montreal Canadiens 4-2. Elsewhere, the Anaheim Ducks beat the Vegas Golden Knights 3-1 to even their series at a game apiece. And on the diamond yesterday, the Tampa Bay Rays blanked the Toronto Blue Jays 3-0 to finish a three-game sweep and hand the Blue Jays their fourth straight loss.
0: Moose weather for Algoma, Manitoulin.
1: In Elliott Lake, a mix of sun and clouds this morning and temperatures around 1. This afternoon, a chance of showers and 7. Overnight, partly cloudy and -2. And then Friday, a mix of sun and clouds and temperatures reaching a high of 9. Meanwhile, on the island, a mix of sun and clouds this morning and temperatures around 2. This afternoon, mainly sunny and 7. Overnight, partly cloudy and 1. And then Friday, a mix of sun and clouds and temperatures reaching a high of 9.

block of music right there. We had Wild Eyes by the Stampeders. Before that, Hold the Line by Toto and Ramblin' Man by the Allman Brothers Band. Thanks for tuning in to 94.1 Moose FM, and we'll give you the answer to today's Moose Impossible Trivia Challenge question now. This one based around Mother's Day. We asked you, who is often credited as the mother of Mother's Day? And the answer is Anna Jarvis. So a distant relative to Carolina Hurricane Seth Jarvis, I'm not sure. But Anna Jarvis, she was the founder of Mother's Day. And if you guess this one right, you now have a chance to win a Moose FM swag bag that we'll draw the winner of tomorrow. And now, Mom.

0: 94.1. 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
7: In Elliott Lake, a mix of sun and clouds this morning and temperatures around 1. This afternoon, a chance of showers and 7. Overnight, partly cloudy and minus 2. And then Friday, a mix of sun and clouds and temperatures reaching a high of 9. Meanwhile, on the island, a mix of sun and clouds this morning and temperatures around 2. This afternoon, mainly sunny and 7. Overnight, partly cloudy and 1. And then Friday, a mix of sun and clouds and temperatures reaching a high of 9.
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0: the Blue Stones shaking off the rust on 94.1 Moose FM, Elcoma, Manitoulin's biggest variety. And again, just wanted to tell you about this new radio show we're debuting on Sunday at 4 p.m. That's the Made and Played in Canada radio show, where we're hoping to introduce some fresh Canadian music to new audiences. 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
0: Moose weather for Algoma, Manitoulin.
5: In Elliott Lake, mainly cloudy with a chance of showers today and temperatures reaching a high of 7 this afternoon. Overnight, partly cloudy and minus 2. And then Friday, a mix of sun and clouds and temperatures reaching a high of 9. Meanwhile, on the island, a mix of sun and clouds today with temperatures reaching a high of 7 this afternoon. Overnight, partly cloudy and 1. And then Friday, a mix of sun and clouds and temperatures reaching a high of 9.
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0: Moose weather for Algoma, Manitoulin.
5: In Elliott Lake, mainly cloudy with a chance of showers today and temperatures reaching a high of 7 this afternoon. Overnight, partly cloudy and minus 2. And then Friday, a mix of sun and clouds and temperatures reaching a high of 9. Meanwhile, on the island, a mix of sun and clouds today with temperatures reaching a high of 7 this afternoon. Overnight, partly cloudy and 1. And then Friday, a mix of sun and clouds and temperatures reaching a high of 9.
0: 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Algoma, Manitoulin's biggest variety.

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5: Moose weather for Algoma, Manitoulin.
6: In Elliott Lake, mainly cloudy with a chance of showers today and temperatures reaching a high of 7 this afternoon. Overnight, partly cloudy and minus 2. And then Friday, a mix of sun and clouds and temperatures reaching a high of 9. Meanwhile, on the island, a mix of sun and clouds today with temperatures reaching a high of 7 this afternoon. Overnight, partly cloudy and 1. And then Friday, a mix of sun and clouds and temperatures reaching a high of 9.
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4: In Elliott Lake, mainly cloudy with a chance of showers today and temperatures reaching a high of 7 this afternoon. Overnight, partly cloudy and minus 2. And then Friday, a mix of sun and clouds and temperatures reaching a high of 9. Meanwhile, on the island, a mix of sun and clouds today with temperatures reaching a high of 7 this afternoon. Overnight, partly cloudy and 1. And then Friday, a mix of sun and clouds and temperatures reaching a high of 9.
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3: In Elliott Lake, mainly cloudy with a chance of showers today and temperatures reaching a high of 7 this afternoon. Overnight, partly cloudy and minus 2. And then Friday, a mix of sun and clouds and temperatures reaching a high of 9. Meanwhile, on the island, a mix of sun and clouds today with temperatures reaching a high of 7 this afternoon. Overnight, partly cloudy and 1. And then Friday, a mix of sun and clouds and temperatures reaching a high of 9.
0: 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Algoma Manitoulin's biggest variety.

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1: Good afternoon. I'm Ty Demarat. The Royal Bank of Canada and its foundation have donated $10,000 to the Espanola Regional Hospital and Health Center Foundation to mark National Nursing Week. The bank made the donations yesterday as part of its national campaign to support skills development opportunities for frontline healthcare providers. The campaign, which rolls out next week, includes support for several rural hospitals in Ontario. Hospital CEO Martin Lee says the funding will be used to integrate their trauma-informed de-escalation and engagement strategies focused on training nurses with a focus on mental health and addictions. RBC Regional President Kim Ulmer adds they are honored to support nursing excellence and the strengthening of healthcare teams. The Smile Cookie campaign run by Tim Hortons outlets across the country has been successful in our local region. In Espanola, $20,700 was raised for the Espanola Helping Hand Food Bank, while $17,913 was raised for the Kiwanis Club of Elliott Lake. Blind River's franchise raised $12,482 in support of the Blind River Health Center, part of the North Shore Health Network. The Rainbow District School Board hosted the third annual Eco Summit on Monday, drawing together eco leaders from grade 6 to 12 to Sudbury's Fraser Auditorium. Board Education Director Bruce Bourget says environmental education and sustainability is a priority for the school board, with students taking part in two land-based themed workshops focusing on several different eco-subjects. He had students also heard from explorer and author Adam Schultz, who shared his adventures with the students, including mapping rivers to archaeological projects, adding he is best known for his long solo journeys, such as crossing nearly 4,000 kilometers of Canada's Arctic on his own.
0: 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Moose weather for Algoma, Manitoulin.
1: In Elliott Lake, mainly cloudy with a chance of showers today and temperatures reaching a high of 7 this afternoon. Overnight, partly cloudy and minus 2. And then Friday, a mix of sun and clouds and temperatures reaching a high of 9. Meanwhile, on the island, a mix of sun and clouds today with temperatures reaching a high of 7 this afternoon. Overnight, partly cloudy and 1. And then Friday, a mix of sun and clouds and temperatures reaching a high of 9.

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Except 8-track. I mean, seriously, 8-track? Algoma Manitoulin's biggest variety. 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
1: 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Algoma Manitoulin's biggest variety.
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4: In Elliott Lake, mainly cloudy with a chance of showers today and temperatures reaching a high of 7 this afternoon. Overnight, partly cloudy and minus 2. And then Friday, a mix of sun and clouds and temperatures reaching a high of 9. Meanwhile, on the island, a mix of sun and clouds today with temperatures reaching a high of 7 this afternoon. Overnight, partly cloudy and 1. And then Friday, a mix of sun and clouds and temperatures reaching a high of 9.
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0: Moose weather for Algoma, Manitoulin.
5: In Elliott Lake, mainly cloudy with a chance of showers today and temperatures reaching a high of 7 this afternoon. Overnight, partly cloudy and minus 2. And then Friday, a mix of sun and clouds and temperatures reaching a high of 9. Meanwhile, on the island, a mix of sun and clouds today with temperatures reaching a high of 7 this afternoon. Overnight, partly cloudy and 1. And then Friday, a mix of sun and clouds and temperatures reaching a high of 9.
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1: Cloudy and chance of showers tonight with a low of -2. Mix of sun and cloud tomorrow, chance of showers and a high of 9. On the island, mainly cloudy and a low of 0 this evening. Mix of sun and cloud tomorrow, chance of showers and a high of 9.
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3: Cloudy and chance of showers tonight with a low of -2. Mix of sun and cloud tomorrow, chance of showers and a high of 9. On the island, mainly cloudy and a low of 0 this evening. Mix of sun and cloud tomorrow, chance of showers and a high of 9.
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8: Cloudy and chance of showers tonight with a low of -2. Mix of sun and cloud tomorrow, chance of showers and a high of 9. On the island, mainly cloudy and a low of 0 this evening. Mix of sun and cloud tomorrow, chance of showers and a high of 9.
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3: Moose weather for Algoma, Manitoulin.
4: Cloudy and chance of showers tonight with a low of -2. Mix of sun and cloud tomorrow, chance of showers and a high of 9. On the island, mainly cloudy and a low of 0 this evening. Mix of sun and cloud tomorrow, chance of showers and a high of 9.
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1: Cloudy and chance of showers tonight with a low of -2. Mix of sun and cloud tomorrow, chance of showers and a high of 9. On the island, mainly cloudy and a low of 0 this evening. Mix of sun and cloud tomorrow, chance of showers and a high of 9.
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10: Cloudy and chance of showers tonight with a low of -2. Mix of sun and cloud tomorrow, chance of showers and a high of 9. On the island, mainly cloudy and a low of 0 this evening. Mix of sun and cloud tomorrow, chance of showers and a high of 9.
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